Atlântida. You are listening to My Club Electronic Music Channel. 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

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Oh my, my, oh my, my love, I take one look at you, you're taking me out.

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Cop the blue box that say Tiffany. Curry with the shot, just tell them to call me Stephanie. 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